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can break your heart too. And I'm always tired, but never of you. 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Everyone I do right does me wrong. So every lonely night I sing this song.

for 2 hours of the latest and best in trance and progressive. Within this episode, brand new music from Rank One, Giuseppe Ottaviani with Billy Gillies, Above and Beyond, and my new track with Adam Beyer. This week I have something special for you, a live vinyl set recorded at Universe in Ibiza to celebrate my forthcoming residency night in the world's most epic club in September. But I want to start off the show with Australian Xira. Her new song is called Feel You, and I want to play this remix that I absolutely love, Jay Ribbon's remix. Make some

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3: You're tuned into a new episode of A State of Trance, live from Amsterdam. How are we feeling today? Woo!

biggest club. We're taking over every Monday in September, starting September 7th until October 5th with a special night. I'll be playing 5 hours myself. And looking forward to bring some vinyl back to Ibiza as well. Also face-to-face sets with some spectacular artists who I'll announce next week. I have a couple of tickets to give away. If you're planning to come to Ibiza in September, all you have to do is send me your favorite Ibiza moment, track or picture. Anything will do. Armin@astateoftrance.com. And you might have a chance to join me in the universe in Ibiza. So Armin@astateoftrance.com. And as a little pre-party to those magical nights, I went to Universe in Ibiza a couple of weeks ago. I did a special vinyl set there in the dome. I'll play typical Ibiza tracks in that special mix. And I'll play that for you in this episode in hour number two. Time for the tune of the week. Two gentlemen who premiered it together last weekend. It's Giuseppe Ottaviani and Billy Gillies. Make some noise for Doves MC.

0: 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And also Planet Perfecto Nights, Resurrection, the classic PPK track. 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
4: 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Stay right here for Service for Dreamers and hour number two, a vinyl set I recorded earlier in Ibiza. But the typical classics, you know, that Ibiza sound. But first, the trending track. It was Ahmed Helmi and Doppenberg who have that side project called Hellberg. It's called Open Your Eyes. Turn it up.
7: The trending track. Last week's most discussed track.

0: Hey, Amsterdam, are you ready for a little scoop?
1: Yeah.
0: All right, I shouldn't do this, but ahead of the announcement next week, I told you earlier that I'm going face to face during my residency in Ibiza. And I can already reveal right now, I don't know if I should,
1: do
0: maybe
1: it,
0: I'll get
1: it.
0: Problems anyway, but... One of the artists I'll go face to face with is the guy that I just played the track from, Mr. Eli Brown.
1: Hey.
0: You just heard his brand new single called Electrify. More news about that and other names for the face-to-face in Ibiza next week. For Eli, a Factor B and Lostly, Lost Minds. Played you Echoes of a Past Life. And a tune before that one is a track that's all about Ruben.
1: You're
0: it
1: so
0: is.
1: Cool.
0: You're so, so cool. Solar Stone, Solar Coaster, the Superstring remix. All right, I have one more track for you in this hour before we head to the Universe in Ibiza for a special vinyl set. Which is, of course, a service for dreamers.
2: 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We want to hear why a track means so much to you. Here is this week's service for dreamers.
0: And I've done many interviews about this radio show, and you know, especially lately when people ask me like, oh, 25 years, State of Trance, you must be so proud. And I always answer, this radio show is not just my radio show or our radio show, Ruben, but it's also made by the fans. I mean, the reason why we're still doing this is very simple, because you guys are still watching and listening and visiting our studio.
1: Thank you for that.
0: It's something that we're extremely grateful for.
1: Yeah,
0: fans is why we do this radio show. And one of the fans is here all the way from the USA. Make some noise for Elliot Chance. Yeah. And we had to dive deep into the archives of A State of Trance. It's a longtime fan, if I'm not mistaken.
3: That's right.
0: The show is yours. Why do I have to play Sequencia Infinite Horizon, an old track on Afterglow? We found it in episode 376.
3: If 387.
0: That's 387.
1: Yeah, there you go.
0: He knows it from the... So this is a real fan. So the microphone is yours, Elliot. Why do I have to play this track for you?
3: Thank you, Armin. I just want to say I'm honored to be here. So thanks, Armin, Ruben, and Susanna. So I started listening to ASOT in 2010 and was just like totally hooked. And then, of course, I wanted to listen to all the back catalog, so I came across this song in 387, and it's just like, for me, it's a song I've heard hundreds of times, and it just gives me, and I guess what we're all looking for, that feeling of just like euphoria and all of your goosebumps, and I just always go back to it and always makes me feel like that.
0: That's amazing. Why we're going to play right now for you, for Elliot Johns. Make some noise for Elliot Johns from the USA. Service for Dreamers

0: Thank you, Elliot, for bringing back this tune. We totally forgot about it, but it was part of an early episode of A State of Trance, Sequencia Infinite Horizon, released back in 2009 on Afterglow, produced by Dutchman Mark Hoogkamer from the Netherlands and Daniel Gartik from Germany. If you have a request, like Elliot, you want to come to the studio, just email us, armin@estateoftrance.com, or just go to studio.estateoftrance.com, and we may see you here in Amsterdam. Big weekend ahead of me with some amazing shows, starting in Torino in Italy on Friday for Capa Future. Saturday I'll be at Holika Festival in Calahorra in Spain, and Sunday Beauregard in Hérouville-Saint-Clair in France.
1: Beauregard.
0: And you, Ruben?
2: This is the first weekend home in a lot of time, so I have time to cry a little bit about the Dutch team being out of the World Cup. But it is what it is.
0: It's just a game, right?
2: It's
0: at the end of the day.
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0: Hello, everybody. 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
1: I'm at a party I don't wanna be at, and I don't ever wear a suit and tie. Wondering if I can sneak out the back. Nobody's even looking me in my eyes. Then you take my hand, finish my drink, say, shall we dance? Hell yeah. You know I love you, did I ever tell you?